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0: 101 WRIF, Detroit's rock station. Two from Metallica on a two for Tuesday. 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

Today is National Coffee Day, and it is not too late for you to get some free coffee in honor of the celebration. 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Two from Five Finger Death Punch, two for Tuesday on the Riff. Oh, Father!

0: 101 WRIF, Detroit's Rock Station. How are you doing? I'm Amy Brooks. We want you to get ripped on the riff with $1,000. 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

Yeah, here we go for the 100th time. 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

0: 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This was just announced. Daughtry is bringing the 20 Years Unplugged Tour to the Fillmore on February 23rd. 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

Mike D from the Beastie Boys bringing his solo tour to the Masonic Jack White Theater October 17th. 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

0: When I went WRIF, Detroit's Rock Station, do you ever wake up in the morning and think to yourself, you know what, today I'm not going to swear? Well, chances are that hope goes out the window by about 10:54 a.m. because according to a new study, the average American utters their first curse word of the day at 10:54 a.m. Now, I have to be honest, I'm usually not up that early, and that is early for me. But most of the times, like, my alarm is going off, so I guarantee that I am swearing around 10:54 a.m.
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0: 101 WRIF, Detroit's Rock Station. How are you doing? I'm Amy Brooks. Perfect Circle just announced a show at the Fox Theater April 25th. 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

0: 101WRIF, Detroit's rock station. Two from Beartooth on a two for Tuesday. So when is the earliest acceptable time to put up Halloween decorations? Less than 20% of people think Halloween decorations should be up in September, but 42% say it's perfectly acceptable to put them up during the first couple of weeks of October. 42% people said, put those Halloween decorations up between October 1st and the 15th, no earlier, because only 16% said between Labor Day and September 30th. What if you never really take them down? What if it's, you know, part of your everyday decor? Just asking for a friend. I'm Amy Brooks. That does it for me. I'll be back tomorrow night, 7 o'clock, right here on The Riff.
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5: 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Me? When I got old enough, I took the wheel of a race car that was already going full speed. That's why I see my role as more of a caretaker than an owner. And I'm grateful that the people of Metro Detroit love what my father built. It's been nearly 50 years now since Howard unlocked the doors at Tapper's for the first time, so you can expect some exciting things to come in 2027. Howard's dream started right here, and we want you to be part of our celebration. You may even get to meet Howard. He's a bit older than 50 now.
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0: What are you working on there?
1: Well, I'm planning my perfect fall Saturday. Apple picking.
0: Nice.
1: But somebody else picks them.
0: Okay.
1: Pumpkin patch. Somebody else gets the pumpkin. Hay ride.
0: You actually have to go on that one.
1: Then take that off my list.
0: So you want all of fall with none of the activity?
1: Now you're getting it.
0: Then I've got pumpkin spice and caramel apple 5-hour energy.
1: Oh.

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1: Nice.
2: But somebody else picks them.
1: Okay.
2: Pumpkin patch, somebody else gets the pumpkin. Hay ride.
1: You actually have to go on that one.
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2: Oh.
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27: 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Dave and Chuck the Freak.
28: Let's start with this one.
29: Be all day with this, huh?
30: I'm not a douche. You're a stupid douche. You are so a douche. 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
28: Anywho.
29: Yeah, I know that weird last, almost pukey sounding one. Was definitely
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28: a
29: the air.
28: Wasn't great. Anyway, last year, a 19-year-old college student named Ryan Schaefer damaged 17 vehicles. Then he asked ChatGPT, "Could I go to jail for this?"
29: Don't do that.
28: The cops found that ChatGPT conversation on his phone.
29: Yep.
28: And they charged him. And now more details are coming to light about what Ryan and ChatGPT talked about. ChatGPT told Ryan it was a serious crime. Also said this: since you've already done it, what matters now is damage control. ChatGPT warned him not to boast or brag about the crime, not to post anything online about it, and to stay low-key, and told him not to talk to the authorities without a lawyer. Ironically, it did not recognize that this conversation itself could be problematic if it was found, which it was.
29: Yeah, I mean, it's not there to save you, you know?
28: Then there's this gem. After the initial damage control talk, Ryan started chatting again an hour later. He told ChatGPT, hey, I'm back in my apartment eating mozzarella sticks. ChatGPT responded, right now, being back at your apartment and chilling is the safest place you could be. You could enjoy your mozzarella sticks and just keep things calm. The less noise you make, the better your odds of staying out of trouble.
29: Hmm. Just
28: that's
29: doing,
28: wild.
29: A, just
28: so
29: doing
28: wild.
29: A couple quick searches myself.
28: Are you? Uh-oh, don't do that.
29: If I attack Dave in a humping manner.
28: Oh, my God almighty.
29: Could I get in trouble?
28: Look at his phone! Just check his phone!
29: And it's giving me a lot of warnings. Well, it's really good, giving me a lot
28: so
29: of
28: it
29: warnings.
28: Should. Yeah.
29: It's really
28: thank you,
29: letting
28: ChatGPT.
29: Me know.
0: I'm surprised it's not like, if that's what you want to do, it sounds like a great idea.
29: So you're telling me it's wrong?
1: Not wrong in a comedy sense. Sure, edgy bits happen all the time.
13: See, she knows.
1: But legally and workplace-wise, yeah, non-consensual sexualized contact can cross a line fast. If you want a physical bit, just talk to Dave first and get a clear yes.
29: Let me hump you, Dave.
28: No clear.
29: Let me hump
13: it's
29: you, Dave.
13: The same
29: no clearance.
13: Voice I use on my chat.
1: I get you're joking, but that wording out of the blue, on air or off, could still put you in a messy spot.
28: Damn right.
29: Okay, I won't do it.
28: Got
29: then.
28: It.
29: I won't do
28: check
29: it.
28: The podcast.
0: But she admits it's funny.
29: Yeah, she knows it's funny.
2: But illegal.
29: You're the same voice?
13: Mm-hmm.
29: Yeah. That's the one.
3: I think mine is the same. Is it just the
29: I don't know.
3: Voice?
29: Like, I have friends, like, my buddies is like a UK lady that he talks to. It throws me off every single time. Because I'm like, that's not
3: I used
29: her.
3: To have the UK lady on my phone, but then yeah. It always defaults every time.
29: Oh, yeah, yours is a
13: Siri.
3: The black
29: yeah.
3: guy.
29: Yeah.
28: Always
29: yeah.
28: the black guy.
29: I know.
13: Still have the
29: yeah,
13: black
29: Dave.
13: Guy.
28: Yeah, I think so. What time is it?
2: I don't know what
13: I
2: time
13: I think you
2: is.
13: Do. I can hear him, kind of.
28: What time?
29: I'm not hearing a thing, Dave.
3: Anyway, I think it's the same voice.
2: Yeah, Dave, let me tell you what time it is, Dave.
28: There's the voice.
2: 9:17.
28: I don't know. I've tried. There's something wrong with. I can't figure it out. If someone knows how to fix it,
29: that's so
28: it's
29: weird.
28: A glitch on some models.
29: Oh,
28: it defaults
29: okay.
28: to this standard.
29: Another reason to get the old flip one.
28: Yeah. Not the double. Not
29: the
28: that
29: double
28: new.
29: Flip.
28: No, my God, no.
29: Double flip.
28: Yeah, $2,000 flip phone, whatever the hell it is.
13: Nope.
28: No way. All right, listen, be careful. Chuck, I know you love to go home and dance on your couch.
29: Not these days, but yes.
28: Oh, yeah, not with your toe. Mm. But thankfully, you're not 8 stories high.
29: Well...
28: This University of Georgia student was dancing on a couch 8 stories up and fell.
29: Oh.
28: Amazingly survived.
29: No way. What did he land in?
28: Amazingly survived.
29: What?
28: I think it's a she.
29: Oh, what happened?
28: Here's the story
29: no
28: from WSB TV. No, let's hear the story.
4: That's horrible. The Rambler's a really popular apartment complex. It's like a central pool in the middle. Like, there's like 4 apartments that make up like a little courtyard type thing.
5: That popular courtyard became the scene of a frightening incident Saturday night when a female University of Georgia student fell from an 8th floor window, landing in the pool area below.
4: It's a very open concept. It's like kind of like walled in, like in the middle. And there are like apartment like windows that like face into the pool. There's like couches like around like the pool. Like where people can like lay out.
5: Police say the student was taken to the hospital with serious injuries. Channel 2 Action News obtained photo taken from the same floor looking down at the pool below. An indication
29: it.
5: Of just how far she fell.
4: God's looking out for her, honestly. That's I really hope she's doing well, honestly.
6: That truly is a miracle, and I mean prayers to her and to her family.
5: A spokeswoman for the Rambler sent me this statement saying, quote, our thoughts are with the resident and their family. We're grateful to learn they are receiving treatment. We are continuing to gather information and review the circumstances surrounding what occurred. But in a separate message sent to Rambler residents, management addressed the windows directly, saying in part, they are working with investigators and quote, as a reminder, windows throughout the community are equipped with safety limiters. For your safety, please do not tamper with, remove, or disengage these devices. The statement does not say whether the safety limiter on the injured student's window was engaged or functioning.
4: If she fell out of that window, they have to be able to open. I'm really surprised that they are like able to open from
6: especially
4: like
6: from that height.
4: Especially from that height, yeah.
29: I mean,
7: and this is a very popular apartment complex, especially on game day. I've been told they have a big jumbotron inside the courtyard in that pool area. And again, they are respecting her privacy. I spoke to a few people who do know her, but again, are not saying her name. She is in the hospital, and we do hear she has serious injuries. But so many people, again, are grateful that she survived.
29: So people must have been in the room with her to know, like, that it wasn't...
3: Yeah, no. There was a party going on.
29: Yeah.
13: Those drunk decisions.
29: Oh, my God, you know.
3: You don't want to fall 8 stories.
13: No.
3: She didn't fall. If she had fallen into the pool, that would have been better. Maybe that's how she survived. I don't know. It sounds
29: I
3: like
29: feel like there's no way. She probably either hit one of the chairs, maybe. Something broke her fall, right? I mean.
3: In order to live.
13: Yeah, I don't know how she lived.
3: Stories.
13: Her injuries must be
29: maybe
13: so
29: on
13: bad.
29: One of those beds.
3: Couches or something, or beds.
29: I don't know how you live, honestly. There's no way you make it to the pool without like a running start. You'd have to run out an open window.
3: We can't see here. Maybe these windows are right over top of the pool on this side.
29: I don't know. It looks pretty spread out.
3: Well, anyway, she's alive.
0: Alive and well.
3: Okay. We don't know anything.
0: Serious.
3: Yes, but alive.
29: Yeah.
0: Yes.
3: They don't say critical, right?
29: No.
0: Right.
13: No.
29: But
0: she's fine.
3: Thank you.
29: Yeah.
3: I agree.
0: She's fine. She's fine. She'll be fine. She'll be right back to class tomorrow.
29: I know. I hear a spot's opened.
3: We wish her all the best.
29: I do too.
0: Apart from the Furlies.
29: Oh.
3: Oh, if it was hers.
29: Yep.
13: It's a nice place.
3: It is a nice place.
13: Nice pool and everything.
0: That's a college experience.
13: Yeah, that's a really nice college experience.
3: I did notice, too, the building has a place called Meltwich, which is what, like a sandwich?
13: Oh, here we go. It goes right to the food. Here we go.
0: What is that about?
13: Oh, my God.
0: I saw it, too.
3: what are they making at Meltwich?
29: You know,
3: oh,
29: it's just
3: got two
0: grilled cheeses.
13: Yeah, oh, sandwiches, it's
29: I don't know.
3: Oh, grilled cheese we trust. Hungry, yes, click here.
29: Uh-huh.
3: Oh, my God. Meltwich, get in my mouth. One of them fries.
29: I'll take the ultimate.
3: Look at that burger, bitch.
29: Yep.
0: Her serious condition made you so uncomfortable that you're like, food.
13: Yeah, Meltwich, what's that?
0: That's like a Meltwich.
3: Loaded queso fries.
0: That looks good.
29: Jalapeno poppers.
13: So that is in the building, that this place?
3: Yeah.
13: They have a nail place and everything?
3: What a great place to live.
13: Oh.
0: What's up with that burger? It was like 15 patties.
3: I know.
29: It's the ultimate burger. Mm. That's what they say.
3: Mmm. Toasted chicken club. Mac attack. Yeah, she's got to live to get some more of this food.
29: Honestly, like this place would have saved me.
3: Poutine!
13: I mean, it's so convenient. It's right there.
29: Oh, yeah. I would have been.
3: Oh, you don't talk about the freshman 15.
29: Hey, baby.
3: Oh, my God.
29: Yeah, bought 2 tickets to the football game because I need 2 seats.
3: You would if you're eating a Meltwich every day.
29: Oh, my God. I can't have that hot mess fries. I'm killing those hot
3: mess.
29: Yeah. I'm a hot mess.
3: Me
29: after
3: too.
29: That.
3: Damn. All right, there's a 77-year-old guy in Jacksonville who's been tossed into jail. Why? He's been feeding cats, and the HOA says, old man.
29: Yeah, I've seen ladies do that.
3: To the death row for you.
29: Oh,
3: here's the story from, they're in HOA. First Coast News has the details.
8: These cats are not just cats, they're my children.
9: For 77-year-old Louis Abruzzi.
8: Callie.
9: The cats at his Jacksonville warehouse are family.
29: I love
8: the cats. Well, a cure.
9: A cure after losing his son in 2010.
8: The psychiatrist said we have to find something to not take his place. You can never take his place, but to sort of ease the pain.
9: So Abruzzi and his wife started caring for the cats around their warehouse, trapping them, getting them fixed and vaccinated, and finding them homes.
8: Okay. That's what kept my wife and I going.
9: Abruzzi says he leaves this door cracked open so the 7 cats left can get out of the weather, eat, and sleep inside.
8: Everything was fine till about a year and a half ago. The association hired a new HOA.
9: Abruzzi says the HOA told him to close the door or face fines and possible legal action. He says FWC also warned him about leaving food outside after officers raised concerns about raccoons.
8: I started doing exactly what the FWC said. Feed your cats, pick it up. So a raccoon comes in, take the food away, blah, blah, blah. That's what I did.
9: September 15th, Abruzzi says FWC officers returned and arrested him on a misdemeanor charge of feeding wildlife.
8: Put my cuffs on, right there. I can't walk. I got a broken ankle. I'm walking a cane.
9: He said it was a horrible experience and something he never wants to relive.
8: They put me in chains. They locked my legs to my feet. What the hell is going on here?
29: So that's-
8: I was feeding animals. I didn't kill somebody. I was treated as a common criminal.
9: In a statement, FWC says officers were sent to the commercial property after complaints that a tenant was feeding raccoons. The agency says Abruzzi had been previously warned and cited, but continued to provide raccoons with food and access to his unit.
3: He started loving
9: FWC
3: the raccoons,
9: FWC says
3: didn't
9: feeding
3: he?
9: Raccoons is illegal in Florida.
3: I mean,
8: if
3: I
8: a raccoon
3: it.
8: Happens to pass by, what am I supposed to do, shoot him?
9: Abruzzi disputes FWC's account. He says the food is for the seven cats he cares for. Not raccoons.
8: I intend to feed my cats, which is illegal. There's no intent. I don't care if I ever see another raccoon in my life.
29: I don't buy that.
13: Why can't you take a couple cats home? You know, like, why don't you have your cats at home that you take care
29: okay,
13: of?
29: Okay, so can
13: rather
29: I say...
13: than at this business.
29: So I'll say this. So at the garage where I have the cars or whatever that I work on, there are neighborhood cats that this lady is feeding, like, insanely, and there's just... a lot. The problem with them is that most of them are sick. They've got something, some cat, weird cat disease. So you can't really bring them into your home if you have other cats. Like they will get
10: like
29: sick.
10: Like leukemia or something.
29: Whatever it is. I don't know what it is. It's something. Mm. They test them for it and you find...
10: Cat leukemia is like really contagious.
29: Okay.
10: Oh. Yeah.
29: So they... basically, you're sort of stuck with just if you like one. We tried to take care of one, and we haven't seen it in a while. But, you know, we were like feeding him to kind of make it a shop cat, you know, come in.
13: Don't get arrested.
29: No, I mean, we're not feeding. It's not like that.
3: It's
29: not like that.
3: Handcuff him.
29: But I know how it ends. I can see how it ends.
3: Just like that.
13: The raccoons, I think that's the problem, right?
29: So. Yes, and I feel like, I know he's saying he doesn't ever want to see one again, but you saw them eating. They're incredibly cute.
3: So cute.
29: And if you
3: hands,
29: were watching them paws. Every single day, he names all those stray cats. So you know those raccoons have names too.
3: For sure.
29: They've got names.
3: Well, this is a weird one, but a man's racy scarecrow has caused some controversy in Plymouth.
29: I feel like we're always talking about someone who puts a scarecrow up that's like stripping on a pole, right? Like they put a
3: this
29: skeleton.
3: This is a Rocky Horror Picture yes! Show scarecrow.
29: Oh, amazing.
3: So in downtown Plymouth, Michigan, they do like this annual scarecrow display.
29: Okay.
3: It's not on his property. It's like down at the park. And I guess a couple of old broads had a problem with this cross-dressing scarecrow.
29: Of course they did.
3: But finally, cooler heads have prevailed. Here's the story from WXYZ-TV.
11: I love when they do all the scarecrow stuff down here. It's fun to see all the different ones.
12: From Lego to Nemo, creativity and imagination are on full display in Plymouth for the Chamber of Commerce's annual Scarecrows in the Park. There's one display getting a lot of attention.
11: It cracked me up when I saw it.
14: And my eye was drawn to it right away because I do... It's familiar.
12: Patrick Cox says he and his daughter spent a lot of time and money bringing the depiction of Tim Curry's Frankenfurter character from Rocky Horror Picture Show to life.
15: We had bought a mannequin head on Facebook Marketplace, and then she painted the face.
12: Carefully selecting every detail of their work.
29: I did it. Yeah, I did
15: the
29: it.
15: Top and the wheelchair. The crop top. Yeah. It's not lingerie. And then we glued... beads on it. We went above and beyond and made sure it wasn't offensive.
12: But Lori Mayers, president of Plymouth Kitten PFLAG, LGBTQ advocacy group, the organization behind the display, says not everyone was happy.
16: The Chamber of Commerce told us they had some complaints, and we had considered their suggestion of covering it up partly with the surgical gown.
12: But Mayer says after board members discussed and the community sounded off, they're now deciding to keep it exactly as is.
16: It took us a while to work through these things, you know, to talk about all the issues. I mean, we don't want to upset people, but what's really more important is that it's a symbol, and that's what it is.
12: Cox says he is grateful and wants the art to continue being a positive tribute that makes people smile.
15: The majority of the responses have been positive. That's what fills me full of
28: the Lego?
15: Positivity.
12: The scarecrows, including Frankenfurter, are up 24/7 until November 2nd. In Plymouth, Christiana Ford, 7 News Detroit. To life.
15: We had bought a mannequin head on Facebook Marketplace.
0: Oh my God.
12: Carefully selecting every detail.
28: What is that?
0: What
28: is that man wearing panties?
0: No. No.
13: She looks very confused.
0: Yeah. Abdul.
28: Oh no.
13: Shock.
0: Oh.
17: What?
0: No.
17: You know she's afraid.
0: Oh, no,
17: she's so afraid.
0: No. Oh my God.
17: She's so scared.
28: She's in purple though. She's
13: in the classic purple. Yeah,
28: lady.
0: That's a lovely little park area.
13: Mm-hmm.
28: Speaking of Halloween, it still feels like summer across much of the country, but October is arriving, so Halloween decorations really going to start coming out in full force. They asked people, when do you think's the earliest acceptable time to display Halloween decorations outside? Most people think between October 1st and 15th. Like
0: they're already going, dude.
28: I've seen a few already.
0: Oh, there's huge ones up
28: Walking
0: already.
28: Jameson, I've seen a few. 18% said between October 16th and 30th, but there's 16% that says we're good now. After Labor Day, you're good to go.
13: Should be October 1st.
0: I mean, it should, but I guess I don't mind it. If you have kids and stuff and you want to get it set up a little early.
13: September.
0: Just at the last.
13: People are just so eager.
28: This weekend was a big weekend.
13: Yeah.
0: It's like nice out. You know. I mean, pumpkins. I'd rather... I have done it towards Halloween a couple times, like pretty close, and froze my ass off setting it up. So I can understand.
28: Baby waited to the last
0: minute. Well, I was just not going to do it. And then I was like, if I don't do it, I'm going to get egged.
13: My neighbors already put up Christmas lights last weekend. They were having those put up.
28: Oh, they were getting ahead.
13: Wow, you are eager. But they're not putting them on at night yet. Wonder when they'll start that. They're always ahead of the game.
0: Right after, well, like it'll be like, November 1st. Yeah.
28: You don't like it, Jason? You think it's too soon? You're shaking your head over there.
0: Christmas lights is early.
13: Right? It's September.
0: The Halloween stuff bugs me, but I'm trying to be softer. And you know, if it makes you happy, put it up.
28: You're trying to be softer? Yeah. It's a new you?
0: It's I'm hard. Trying to be softer. Okay. I've gotten really angry about decorations and holidays and celebrations
28: you are
0: over
28: upset.
0: The years.
28: Oh, you are upset.
0: You know, it can really make you mad.
13: Mm-hmm.
0: So it's like, enjoy. We all don't have much time left anyway. Enjoy.
28: Oh yeah, that's true.
0: Put it up.
28: Okay.
0: No,
28: enjoy
0: like
28: your spiders.
0: I can understand it. Like if I have my window open, I can hear the display.
28: What?
0: I don't mind it.
28: What are you talking about?
13: Like, oh, it's a vocal one.
0: There are some of the things make noise. You know,
28: already?
0: Like yeah,
28: it's for noise.
0: Well, that's just yeah, that's just the way they are. You know, and if you got little kids, I get it. Like you got little kids. They love it. I'm sure they love it.
28: I do think
0: but my
28: you,
0: cats think people are out there
28: doing a big display and it's a lot of work. I'm not going to put it up for a couple of days. I might as well get it out there.
0: Yeah.
28: Right?
0: But if we're always looking 2 months ahead, how can we enjoy today?
28: You got to let it go, man. You got to let it go.
13: I'm with you,
0: Merry Christmas.
28: Merry Christmas. It's the creep. It happens sooner.
0: But like, we're celebrating New Year's. It's fall.
13: Yep.
0: I know.
28: Enjoy today.
13: Yeah, no one wants to do that.
0: No.
28: One major retailer said
0: because if you really look at today, you really think things are terrible.
28: It was either Target or Walmart that came out and said now their like most popular stuff is gone a month before the occasion. So like they're already selling out of Christmas stuff now, some popular Christmas things.
0: There's a lot of little TikToks I've seen about people. They're like, hey, if you haven't got your Halloween stuff... It's gone.
13: The only time I like this is in the summer. Like when summer's coming, it's still cold, but then people are like, we got all of our summer stuff out. I'm like, yes.
0: Oh, you're excited.
13: I'm ready for summer.
0: Oh, yeah.
28: John is with us. John, are you one of these early decorating guys?
18: Yes, I am. So Labor Day, I already start putting all my Halloween stuff out in the front yard. I'm already fully decorated.
28: You're already set. And Jason loves you, by the way. He thinks that's great.
0: That's awesome stuff.
28: What is your take on it?
18: I have four kids.
29: Yeah, okay. I think it matters.
28: And they get really into it?
18: Yeah, because my oldest is 20. She's like, whatever. My other two are like 17 and 13. And I got a six-year-old. And she's like,
0: yeah.
18: I first started off, oh, let's put this pumpkin on the table. I'm like, you know what? It's Labor Day was beautiful. I'm like, let me just do the whole yard. And then I'm that guy, once Halloween's over, that 1st of November, I already have all the Christmas trees up. And I go full-blown with everything. It takes me, like, till March to get all my Christmas stuff back down.
28: Oh, my God. Wow. Oh, yeah.
0: Holy smokes.
28: Yeah.
0: You're the man. Oh.
18: I do, like, four Christmas trees, trains, towns, everything.
28: Oh, towns. Wow. Towns.
29: I do love the train.
28: And what do your neighbors think?
18: Yep. Oh, my neighbors love it because I'm the first time the one neighbor kid comes by, he goes, it's kind of early, isn't it? And I say, you know what? I remember that when you come to my house for candy. You're off my list joking around. But the neighbors, they love it. They come out and check it out. I've had probably 20, 25 people come walk by because I put a speaker in the bushes too. So I do my Alexa and play Halloween music all, you know, for a couple hours a night. So yes. I get a lot of people come down and check it out.
28: Yeah, like, you're already playing
13: a couple hours a night?
28: Yes, Lise. Couple hours a night.
18: Respectfully, I shut it off around like 9:30 at night. I turn everything shut the music off.
28: 2 hours after my bedtime. Yeah, that's nice. It's two hours after my bedtime.
18: But I keep it low enough to where it's not like jamming. But we live in a quiet area, and you can hear it a little bit. I don't have like blaring where it sounds like a rock band or anything. So I keep it respectful.
28: Right. Yeah, like it's. Are the lights synced to the music at all yet, or no?
18: No, I didn't get that far yet.
28: Okay.
18: I was looking into some of the stuff. Like I said, I went to go buy stuff, and it's like gone already. Like by like the third week of September, everything was
28: gone.
18: That's
28: what I've heard. I've heard it's all gone. Yep. All the good costumes are gone. All the decorations are gone.
0: All right, John. Thanks, man. All the best to you. John, it's too early for the Monster Mash.
29: I mean, how many days in a row can you hear the Monster Mash, guys, before you're insane?
13: Music in his bushes for 2 hours a night in a quiet area. Even though it's low, I don't know.
29: The only way I do this is if I somehow ended up moving across the street from Lisa.
13: It's too far away.
29: You're such a prick.
0: Why are you such a prick?
29: I just am. And I know I could see her. She'd be in the window, Douglas, and her looking at me.
13: And Lenny. Lenny would come over there and probably rip it out.
29: I'm like, Lenny, please don't. It's really funny. I know I'm probably making your life really difficult right now.
13: Yes, he would not like that.
0: She'll be asking ChatGPT how to get away with lighting your house on fire.
29: Oh, my God.
28: No, listen, not. I don't mind. Whatever. You do you. But if I'm next door to you.
29: This is like.
28: And you're playing scary music and I go to bed early.
0: Yeah.
13: Not cool. Know.
28: Like, we play music Halloween night. Like, I'll put a speaker out.
29: With everybody.
13: You won't now because you have nobody coming to your door.
28: Yeah,
13: we're done. We're done with that.
28: Not a single kid last year.
29: That's true.
28: So we're done. In fact, we're going away.
29: Oh, smart.
28: We're going to be out of town that night.
29: I don't believe you, but...
28: No, we will be. I had to convince my wife. She's like, well, what if someone shows up? I'm like, Amber, nobody's ever showing up again.
29: I'll be honest, I didn't do it last year.
13: Welcome to my world.
29: Yeah, I just didn't do it. I said, you know what? Unfortunately, homes are being built now down my little way. Before, I was the last stop on a street, right? So... It was best to just keep my lights off, and there's no real good reason to come down here. But now other people are going to do it, so I might feel the pressure again to do it this year. There's always kids.
28: Yeah, you know, no,
29: not a tremendous amount, but there's always kids.
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11: I hate to bring up politics, but have you seen the latest on Abdul?
12: Abdul El Sayed? That guy is pretty, I don't know, extreme, wouldn't you say?
11: I mean, I knew he was liberal, but now I saw he wants 4,000 criminals released from jail.
12: 4,000 criminals? What kind?
11: Oh, people in jail for murder. Rapists. You know, criminals.
12: Are you sure?
11: It was in Abdul El Sayed's campaign platform. He put it in writing.
12: Wait, I need to look it up.
11: Read it. I have it right here. El Sayed said reducing prison population is, quote, essential.
12: He put that in writing? I think keeping criminals in jail is essential.
11: El Sayed has a lot of dangerous ideas.
12: I mean, I could vote for a Democrat, but Abdul El Sayed seems like a different kind of Democrat.
11: Seriously, different and dangerous.
12: Abdul El Sayed, too dangerous for the U.S. Senate.
11: SLF PAC is responsible for the content of this advertising paid for by SLF PAC, not authorized by any candidate or candidates committee. 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
3: 96, the local lanes west between Davison and Greenfield. Ongoing construction has that road freeway shut down completely until October 4th, but we have the express lanes that we can use in the meantime. 75 northbound, the off-ramp to Gratiot. There's construction on that exit ramp. 94 west between Greenfield and Wayne. The left lane's closed down until November. 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
6: Mostly cloudy for today, and there is a chance of showers. What's going on there?
4: He was still talking.
6: High of 74. Overnight, showers continue. It's 58.
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6: Ah, yeah. How's she going? All right. Off to a great start.
4: Oh,
6: printer's running out of ink. My headphones aren't working.
4: Oh, great.
3: Oh, no.
6: Good. It's all good.
3: Great. Everything all at once, huh?
6: No. Oh, no.
3: You can't hear me at all. Can you hear me? Can you
0: hear
3: me?
0: Is anyone there? Hello?
3: Can you hear me?
0: Hello?
3: What's happening?
7: Hello?
6: Oh, I don't know.
4: Oh, boy.
6: Oh, well.
7: Do you need my cans?
0: I don't need your cans.
3: Are you still dealing with the same headphones?
4: I think so.
6: Yeah, 57 pieces of scotch tape later.
3: Big tape.
6: You've never seen more scotch tape on one thing in your life. Welcome to my world.
4: Anyways. I get it. You don't want to spend anything before, you know, why buy another set when we're going to quit?
6: Oh, that's not true. Chuck's starting internet rumors again. That's what he does for a living.
3: Every day we say it.
6: How do I turn them up?
3: Would even a new pair of headphones help? Would a new...
6: I know. I think it's the...
4: Is it the jack?
3: It's the jack, right?
6: Jack.
3: So it won't
4: the hole?
3: It doesn't matter.
6: Problem with my hole.
4: Yeah.
6: Anyways, how you doing? It is
4: great.
6: A Wednesday, the 30th of September, and we thank you for being with us on Dave and Chuck the Freak. Chuck, I think I know what's going on with you. IMS. Irritable male syndrome.
4: I definitely have it.
3: He's had that his whole life.
4: Now it's been diagnosed.
3: Yeah.
6: You ever wondered?
3: It's definitely worse now, though.
6: Oh, my God. It's gotten
4: worse. I'm
3: upset. Yeah.
6: Every day he's quitting. Mm-hmm. If you ever wondered why some guys seem to get a little grumpier with age, now we know it is called officially irritable male syndrome, or IMS. It's a collection of symptoms associated with age-related testosterone decline.
3: That's all about the hormones for men and women.
6: It's not an official medical diagnosis, but doctors and psychologists say it's a useful way to describe changes that some men experience as they get older.
3: Yeah.
6: It was actually a term coined like 25 years ago by a Scottish scientist, Dr. Gerald Lincoln, while researching hormonal changes in animals. Symptoms can include, let's see how many of these you have.
4: I know I got them.
6: Irritability.
4: Yep.
6: Depression.
4: Yes.
6: Low motivation.
4: Yes.
6: Fatigue.
4: Yes.
6: Trouble concentrating.
4: Yes. What?
6: Sleep problems.
4: Yes.
6: Reduced libido.
4: Yes.
6: Loss of muscle mass.
4: Yes.
6: And increased body fat.
4: Yes.
6: He's got them all. Check.
4: Yeah, man, I've been thinking. You know, I remember my dad when he started taking that sweet, sweet juice. That
3: the testosterone
4: sweet, sweet
3: cream.
4: Stuff.
3: And a lot of people do that
4: it's
3: now.
4: It's just time, it's pretty jump
3: popular.
4: On the Joe Rogan train, get on all the peptides, get on all of that.
3: There you go.
6: If you're experiencing irritable male syndrome like Chuck, here's what you can do to help, Chuck. Exercise.
4: Oh.
6: Eat healthier.
4: Sure. Okay.
6: Get better.

0: What are you working on there?
1: Well, I'm planning my perfect fall Saturday. Apple picking.
0: Nice.
1: But somebody else picks them.
0: Okay.
1: Pumpkin patch. Somebody else gets the pumpkin. Hay ride.
0: You actually have to go on that one.
1: Then take that off my list.
0: So you want all of fall with none of the activity?
1: Now you're getting it.
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1: Well, I'm planning my perfect fall Saturday. Apple picking.
0: Nice.
1: But somebody else picks them.
0: Okay.
1: Pumpkin patch. Somebody else gets the pumpkin. Hay ride.
0: You actually have to go on that one.
1: Then take that off my list.
0: So you want all of fall with none of the activity?
1: Now you're getting it.
0: Then I've got pumpkin spice and caramel apple 5-hour energy.
1: Oh.
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12: The Wolverines and the Spartans in the Big House. Abdul El-Sayed thinks that's racist. The Lions and Bears on Thanksgiving. El-Sayed thinks that's sexist. Abdul El-Sayed actually said football is racist, sexist, and dominated by toxic masculinity. Let's hear what Mike Rogers says about that.
13: My dad was a football coach at Redford Union, and I played football all through high school. On the gridiron, I learned

0: about teamwork and toughness. Abdul, well, he says football is racist, sexist, and dominated by toxic masculinity. So let's get this straight. Abdul thinks football is bad, but men playing women's sports is good. That's just not who we are in Michigan. Common sense versus crazy. That is Michigan's choice.
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19: 94 East, right before Greenfield, there's an accident with stop-and-go traffic from Southfield. 96, the local lanes west between Davidson and Greenfield. That's closed down until October 4th. The express lane can be used in the meantime. And 94 West at Shane, there's an accident with slow traffic from Chalmers. 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
20: So Lions could make some changes to their offensive line. Dan Campbell said Tuesday that Juice Scruggs could compete for a starting left guard job when center Cade Mays returns from his broken wrist. Lions are going to take on the Panthers on Sunday night.
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18: Mostly cloudy today. There is a chance of showers after 5 p.m. and a high of 74. Those showers continue overnight, low 62. Gray and wet Thursday, cloudy skies, showers off and on through the day, high 75.
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3: There's a closure on 96 East between Kensington and Kent Lake Road. Closed down because of an accident. Stop traffic from Spencer. You can use Grand River as an alternate route in the meantime. 96 local lanes on the westbound side between the Davison and Greenfield. That's closed down for construction until October 4th. You'll find some slowdowns on 94 West between Michigan Avenue and US 23. 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
2: So mostly cloudy today. Chance of showers after 5 p.m., high 74. Showers continue overnight, low 62. Looks gray and wet with cloudy skies. Showers off and on through the day tomorrow, high of 75. Right now, it's 59.
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0: yeah, like, because that's all you have to be. Oh, no.
1: Oh, Jesse and I should do this. I should get shirtless and sit on her lap.
2: No, you shouldn't.
0: Looks like he got blown up there.
3: My fiance.
2: I'm, oh,
1: something.
2: God.
0: He's so covered in
2: meth.
0: Dirt.
2: It's making meth, right? That's what you think?
0: Well, that's why he probably went bald, right?
1: Is all that stuff him? Like dancing? Is he dancing?
4: That's the world is full of story.
2: Oh, they've done AI. An AI where he actually has an okay life.
0: He's 3'9".
2: That's more than I gave.
3: Who's that guy in the car with them?
2: I don't know.
3: That's his friend.
2: That's his buddy taking over. Is he in a car seat?
0: Oh, wow. Does he go in a car seat?
2: If you're under a certain weight.
0: Oh, no. Oh, there's his girlfriend in a pool.
2: Oh, okay. You could do a
3: his
2: deep
3: girlfriend's
2: dive.
3: In a pool?
2: No, I don't want to see her in a pool.
1: I do.
2: Okay,
1: where's
2: I
1: that?
2: I want to see her in a pool.
1: I want to see that.
2: How is it, Chuck?
0: It's bad, dude. It's bad. But they're furious all the time and yelling at each other.
1: Oh, my God.
2: He's an angry elf.
0: Yeah.
2: He's an angry elf.
1: He's like a demon child.
0: It literally, Chucky. I believe that Dave.
2: He's setting fires.
0: Oh, no, his teeth.
2: Chuck.
3: Oh, my God.
0: You know when your teeth are a different color at the top?
2: They also look like they were meant for a bigger man.
0: Is he, well, is that's he how his whole body works.
1: Is he rapping?
0: No.
1: Okay.
0: Oh, maybe he is.
1: It looked like he was doing something.
3: He swears.
2: Someone said, I followed
3: sure.
2: them for a while. If I remember
3: what?
2: Correctly, he was homeless.
0: He is rapping.
2: Then she came into the picture and drugs got involved.
1: Why didn't you send him to us?
2: There was a guy that's been trying to help them, but I haven't seen him pop up in a while. It's probably this guy.
3: Yeah,
2: right?
3: It's probably that guy.
1: He raps.
3: So people know about this account.
2: Yeah.
0: Yeah, they do.
3: We
0: yes,
3: have never
0: they
3: heard
0: do.
3: Of it.
2: They also posted themselves setting the fire, so they are idiots.
3: Yeah.
0: I feel like he's...
2: Oh, my God, he's just a little heavier than you. He's 43 pounds.
1: Yeah, I got him by a couple. 43
3: pounds?
2: He's 43 pounds.
3: He's 43 pounds?
0: He's 43 pounds.
1: Let's invite him on the
3: no
1: show.
3: No way.
2: 3'9", 43 pounds.
3: Douglas weighs more than him.
0: Hershey weighs almost triple of him.
3: Whoa.
2: It is a story you have to see at DaveAndChuckTheFreak.com. Please check it out. By the way, the guy that helps them is some sort of wealthy influencer. Like people
3: that
2: know
3: guy's
2: all about
3: not
2: them.
3: Wealthy, the one we saw.
2: Maybe it's someone different then.
3: There's no way.
2: Just tuned in immediately knew who you were talking about.
3: What?
2: How do we not know about this couple? What's going on?
3: Why none of you have sent this to us before? You failed us.
2: Well, thank God they didn't fail.
0: Well, no, that's it. Imagine how many times people have actually sent it and Dave just got a little
2: delete!
0: Glimpse of him.
2: Delete!
3: True, you're right.
2: Delete!
0: Yeah.
2: Delete!
3: They probably have been sending it for years.
1: He couldn't finish the news story because
0: no.
1: it scared him, but I get it.
2: It's terrifying.
1: It's creepy.
2: Yeah.
1: 43 pounds, I mean.
0: Oh.
1: I think Scott's like 40 pounds.
3: Yeah.
1: Boom.
3: Because that can't be the rich influencer.
1: Look at that chain.
3: Or guy that's helping him. Look at that guy.
2: I don't know. Better days, it says.
0: I don't like it. I don't like it.
3: No way.
0: There's no way that guy is.
2: No. I'm on the necklace.
1: Is that a Jesus piece?
0: And what? Yes, it is. Yes, it is. And if it's real,
2: if
0: at
2: it's
0: all,
2: real, that's worth
0: that.
2: Thousands.
0: This poor guy is filthy in that. His face is full of dirt.
3: Why is it dirty?
2: The good guy is called Corkle.
0: Stop it now.
3: What?
0: The good guy.
2: It's called Corkle.
0: Good guy. Corkle. It can't be a man named Corkle.
2: Yes, there's a man named Corkle who's trying to help them.
0: What's his name again? Dakota Harper.
2: And it's Dakota and Felicity. You have to check them out. Go to DaveAndChuckTheFreak.com, see the story. And if you want to do a deep dive, if you're not terrified like me. I don't like it.
0: Look, Dakota Harper Corkle.
3: Wait,
2: maybe
3: that's
2: Corkle. I think this is Corkle.
0: Yeah, that's who I thought. That's Corkle, huh? Corkle has
2: backstory
0: money.
2: Backstory of Corkle and Dakota.
0: Stop it.
2: Okay.
1: That was
2: look, it looked like he's a little kid going to school.
1: Oh, my God.
2: But that's him just going to work. All right.
5: So Corkle found him in the wild.
2: Someone said, my six-year-old son is 4 foot, 83 pounds. 6 years old.
1: Yeah.
2: Yeah.
1: He's got some defects.
2: Corkle. Help them, Corkle.
0: Corkle's trying.
2: Is he, though?
1: I don't know. I don't know about Corkle. I've never heard the name Corkle.
3: Yeah. What?
2: Dakota, Felicity, and Corkle, the drama explained.
1: Is Corkle banging Felicity?
5: No. That's what I'm wondering.
2: Oh, my God, no. I hope Corkle didn't put it in Feliz.
5: Listen.
1: Feliz.
5: Listen. It's possible.
1: I don't know. I could watch this all day.
2: He was buying them shoes. Oh, no. There's a lot going on here.
3: Yeah.
2: Anyway, we've uncovered something crazy.
1: He looks much better when he grows his hair out.
2: He does. Well, not really. you can go, again, please go see the story at DaveAndChuckTheFreak.com, and then if you want to dive into it more, go dive into it more. On to our next story.
5: Okay.
2: Chuck is going to hate this guy because he found $128,000.
5: No, I didn't.
2: And gave every single penny of it back.
5: You have to, though. It's at a bank, right?
2: It was on top of an ATM.
3: Yeah, you have to. It's on camera.
2: CBS Texas with the story.
6: On August 3rd, police say a 37-year-old man and a 42-year-old woman came to this Bank of America to withdraw money. But before he could do that, he made a discovery that could have changed his financial life. A bag of money and a bag of checks. Louisville police say the man who asked not to be identified called 911 about the fiscal fine at the bank. They told him an officer was en route. The man, though, went up the street to the Chick-fil-A because investigators say the bag had indicators that it could be from the restaurant.
7: Well, I think to find that kind of money or that amount of money is certainly rare. That's very unusual. To not find it connected to any criminal activity is certainly unusual.
8: Okay, let's see what he brought it in.
6: This video clip obtained by CBS News Texas shows the 37-year-old Samaritan, whose face we are not showing, and the woman talking to Louisville PD. So that's the money bag between them. It did not belong to Chick-fil-A. So the officer took the money back to the police property room. The chief recalled for his officer, the countdown was on.
7: I have a large sum of money, and I need everybody at the property room. We need to count this out. We need to double count it the way policy says.
6: That's because the Samaritan found a bag filled with $128,514.
7: Am I reading this correctly? Somebody found $128,000. Which officer has it?
9: So I've never had a case like this before.
6: And more in checks near an ATM.
9: The bag was just sitting there. There was no indication of a crime occurring. It looked like it was just left there by accident.
6: The police report says the money belongs to the Bank of America, and the cash vendor, Brinks, was supposed to take the money after servicing the ATM, but left the funds on top of the ATM. The bank has their money back.
7: I just think he just thinks it's the right thing to do and doesn't think it goes beyond that.
6: And police want to honor the man who returned all that cash.
9: I've had cases where Good Samaritans have turned in property that they found, wallets, IDs, things like that. But in the case of $128,000, I've never had somebody turn in that kind of money before.
6: For showing.
2: By the way, Chick-fil-A is doing well, huh?
5: Oh my God.
2: Was $128,000?
5: Yeah, that was 2 days.
1: It's a lot of
3: chicken money.
5: Oh, my God.
2: Get chicken money.
5: Oh, you want some of that chicken money?
2: Get that chicken money.
5: Oh.
1: They're not even open on Sundays.
5: No.
1: And they're still killing.
3: Mm-hmm.
5: Killing it.
2: Mm-hmm.
5: And I'm writing them checks. Here's a check for all my chicken.
2: But as you say, it's at a bank. What are you going to do? They're going to see you take it. They're going to easily connect it. So you've got to. He went above and beyond taking it back to the Chick-fil-A, though. I mean, I would have just
5: really
2: taken it.
5: He
3: was hoping
5: for
3: a free meal or something.
2: Oh, yeah, you're right.
5: Oh.
3: Yeah.
2: I should free get meal. A year's supply of chicken.
3: Sure.
5: I should have, every week at least one.
2: Yeah.
5: One meal a week.
2: Free chicken sandwich a week.
5: I'd hate to extort them, but.
2: You shouldn't have to. They should offer that up.
5: Yeah.
2: You saved them. All right, now some other kind of windfall, a little bit differently. A janitor accidentally got $620,000 in wages. Obviously, way more than your normal janitor makes.
5: Yep.
2: And now they're trying to figure out, how do we get that back from him?
5: I'm gone.
2: Black Tom Jones tells us the story from WSB-TV.
8: I wouldn't even live with myself if I kept it.
10: Some people say there's no way they would keep more than $500,000 their job mistakenly paid them.
11: What I would give it back, because then I would be on the good side, right? Like, it's like a moral thing.
10: But Mortar says a now former employee didn't do that. It says a clerical error led to the janitor receiving $620,000 in overtime pay back in April. The transit agency sent me a statement that says the employee has yet to return the money. It filed a civil lawsuit to recoup the funds. I reached MARTA board member Valencia Williamson by phone. She says she didn't have a comment other than to say the community needs to understand that we've entrusted leadership of MARTA to handle it appropriately as they see fit, and they've shared how they are handling the issue.
12: I mean, we get calls like this fairly regularly.
10: Employment attorney Andrew Kaufman says while his office gets calls from workers whose jobs mistakenly overpaid them, he hasn't had an overpayment this large. Kaufman says Georgia law is on MARTA's side.
12: If someone receives an overpayment like that, they have to return it.
10: Shannon Holmes says she would do just that, return it.
8: It would have been in my conscience for the rest of my life.
13: You're a good person.
8: I've been looking over my back saying, ooh, when they coming to get me for that.
12: Bitcoin instant.
10: And attorney Kaufman doesn't see this as a criminal issue since he says MARTA gave the employee the money. MARTA says that janitor and another employee involved in this error are no longer working for the company. And it says it has retrained staff and strengthened its processes to make sure this doesn't happen again.
2: That's amazing. Buckhead.
10: I'm Tom Jones for Channel 2 Action News.
14: You get paid extra by your company, so they fire you.
1: No, I guess he peaced out.
14: Well, I'd peace out too. It would be right into Bitcoin.
2: Early reclinement, babe.
14: Yeah, because
2: pull it back. I'm reclined.
14: Oh yeah, I'd be reclining when wherever I want to go.
2: Reclining in the
14: because
2: Caymans.
14: You have to say to yourself, "All right, I'm making a janitor salary. Who knows what it is." I have to crunch the numbers on $620,000. I gotta go.
2: Yeah. I gotta go. They can't find them.
14: No,
2: can't find them.
14: No, especially what if I'm from somewhere else. You know, I've got connections. I'm from somewhere else. Instantly goes to Bitcoin.
2: Good luck taking it back when you cannot trace it.
14: I see you in Mexico.
2: Now, a story we've been following, this roller coaster at Six Flags Magic Mountain that apparently is shaking people up so bad it is leaving them speaking like mentally challenged folks.
14: Yes.
2: Well, it's leaving them mentally challenged.
14: Yeah, it is.
2: Allegedly, many people claiming they've got traumatic brain injuries from this roller coaster. Massive lawsuits being filed. Now, Six Flags says, I guess we'll shut it down.
14: Hmm.
2: Here's the story and the update from KTLA.
15: Good.
16: I am very grateful that no one else will ever be injured on the X2.
17: Reaction from an attorney representing people who claim they were injured after riding the X2 roller coaster now that Six Flags Magic Mountain has announced they have permanently retired the ride. In a statement, the president of the theme park saying, while X2 consistently passed a multitude of safety tests, we have decided to close the ride because we believe it's the right thing to do. Ride safety is a cornerstone of our business, and when we see guest confidence affected, we take it seriously.
2: Also,
17: in that statement, the Magic Mountain president saying X2 opened in 2008 and has been ridden by 16 million guests and earned a passionate following. But the roller coaster's closure comes amid lawsuits from multiple people alleging catastrophic brain injuries after they rode X2.
18: I remember trying to get off the ride and needing help. I was confused and disoriented. My next memory is waking up in the hospital about 2 weeks later.
17: Pamela Gillen went to Six Flags for her daughter's birthday in July, says X2 was their last ride, and after, she suffered a brain bleed, emergency surgery, and weeks in the hospital. She still can't drive or work. 25-year-old Naomi Greer Wilkinson's attorney alleges she suffered a similar injury after riding X2 in July. The 25-year-old remains hospitalized in a minimally conscious state. The lawyer representing them and another man in lawsuits today saying he thinks the ride's closure bolsters their claims.
16: What it tells you is that Six Flags knows this ride is dangerous. They know it's too dangerous to be open. That's why it's never going to be open again.
17: KTLA's legal analyst, who is not involved in Magic Mountain litigation, says the closure helps the park avoid subsequent legal trouble.
15: If there are safety concerns, and God forbid this, they keep it open and something happens again, there will be a claim that they were on notice that this roller coaster was dangerous in a subsequent claim, and they did nothing about it.
17: When KTLA has reached out about the X2 allegations, Magic Mountain has told us repeatedly they don't comment about pending litigation. Today, Magic Mountain declining an interview on the ride's closure.
14: I think it does help them that they closed it, though, right? Like the people that have been hurt.
3: Yeah.
5: That's probably why they held off on closing it, right?
14: Yeah.
5: You don't want to admit.
3: Mm-hmm. It admits
5: guilt.
3: There's a problem.
5: Or there's an issue.
14: And then finally, there's just too much of a paper trail somewhere where it's like,
5: we know it's completely scrambling people up. But think about that. What did they say? 16 million people rode that ride?
14: Yeah.
5: So it's just unlucky.
14: I really,
5: something on that ride is doing something to some unlucky people.
14: Yep. I really think it's either because it like independently twists around and at the same time is going through the loops and all that stuff. Something, if you're in the wrong place at the wrong time, it smashes your head. It smashes your head.
3: You can't chance it.
14: No.
2: No, my goodness. We'll take a break. When we come back, what went wrong for an old guy who was fishing from his wheelchair?
14: Hmm.
2: How did a Florida man almost lose his leg? And what phone scam is the FBI warning you to be aware of? We'll get to that and more right after this.
19: Previously on Dave and Chuck the Freak.
2: If there's any guy listening that has injected their penis,
14: you would do it.
2: How was that? Frank's in Tampa.
20: I've been offered penis injections by a doctor before, which I declined. However, I do get injections that are worse than in the penis. I have to get injections in my eyes every month.
2: Oh, dear God, dude.
14: Oh, man.
20: Oh, my God. Almost hit a swarm of freaking vultures.
2: Okay, oh, well, don't let you go. We'll let you go.
3: I think that's the first time that's ever been said on our show.
2: Yeah, that is.
5: Oh, my God, they almost hit a swarm of vultures.
2: Oh, look out, freaking vultures, a whole swarm of them. Watch the freak out. Holy cow, guys, I got to let you go. I don't know what they were doing. They're flying, though.
19: It's Dave and Chuck the Freak.
14: Hey, it's Wednesday. I am Chuck the Freak, and today I'm checking back in on who people think could perform during the halftime show at Pro Football's championship game. Right now on Kalshi, Miley Cyrus is leading at 61%, followed by Jay-Z at 55% and Justin Bieber at 52%. 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
18: 96, the local lanes west between Davison and Greenfield closed for construction until October 4th. M5 southbound, the on-ramp from southbound 275, there's a disabled vehicle that's on the ramp blocking the right lane. 94 west between Greenfield and Wayne Road, the left lane's closed. Flat tire, dead battery, new drivers need to be ready for anything. 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
19: 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Lions are going to take on the Panthers on Sunday Night Football.
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17: Mostly cloudy today. Chance of showers after 5 p.m. High 74. Overnight showers continue. Low 62. Thursday looks gray and wet with cloudy skies and showers off and on through the day. High of 75. Right now, 59.
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17: And coming up on Dave and Chuck the Freak, what went wrong for an old guy who was fishing from his wheelchair? How did a Florida man almost lose his leg? And a Mexican minute coming up.
20: Sir, news from the underground.
17: I'm Dave Hunter. 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
16: It sucks to be old.
17: I never really thought about fishing from a wheelchair.
21: I mean, you gotta hope you don't catch something big.
17: You get something big.
21: It's over, dude.
17: It pulls real hard.
21: Oh, yeah. So, I mean, if you're on a dock or something.
17: Which he was.
21: Oh, no.
17: Which he
21: was. You gotta choose the dock wisely.
17: This older Florida man fishing from his wheelchair fell into the water.
21: Oh, yeah.
17: Thankfully, Florida officers were able to rescue this guy. Here's the story of what happened from West 2 News.
22: All right, we have eyes on Swanee. He has the patient. We're just trying to get him on the water.
21: No. No.
17: Mm-hmm.
0: This all happened at around 9 last night when deputies arrived. The first responding deputy had already removed his gear and jumped into the water to help that 72-year-old man. The deputy used his own flotation buoy to help him, to help keep him afloat and guide him to shore. Then they helped
17: him. I think she thinks she's reading while something's playing.
18: Yeah.
17: But she's not, but nothing's playing.
0: Up a stairwell. New Smyrna Beach fire crews arrived, placed that man on a backboard because he could not stand or walk, and he was eventually helped back into his electric wheelchair. Now, that man, deputies say, did not need any more medical attention. We did also get that 911 call from that other person who was there last night and called deputies to come and help rescue that man. We'll have that call later today at 4 p.m.
4: So we just showed him for a split second.
17: Yeah, that's him just, that was the officer helping him float there.
4: Yeah, he doesn't have a lot of control over stuff. No. I mean, you got to be careful. You can't be on a wheelchair.
17: On a dock
4: on
17: at
4: a
17: night.
4: On a dock.
18: Yeah,
4: at
18: that's
4: night,
18: very dangerous.
4: Alone.
17: What's pulling him in there? A gator?
4: I don't know. They have those big fish. What are those? Is it terrapins or?
17: Oh, I think so, yeah.
4: That. Sometimes they gather around a dock, like people throw fish in. So you just...
17: But there could be... Okay, so if a gator didn't pull him in, there's probably gators in that water, right?
4: Oh, yeah.
18: Yeah, good thing.
17: And he's just bobbing along.
4: Wouldn't feel it, you know?
17: I guess that's the upside, but you're still going to die.
4: Yeah. Oh, yeah, yeah.
17: Luckily, that did not happen.
4: I can't believe he didn't, like, honestly. Like, I mean, if depending on how much... I mean, obviously, he can use... He may be in a wheelchair just for ease of mobility, it looks like.
17: Yeah.
4: Maybe he can use his legs.
6: A man fishing at a new...
17: I think this is more of the call here.
7: I heard a large splash, and there's a gentleman. I can't get to him. I'm here trying to fish, and I feel like I hear someone saying, help, help, help. And then a backpack just floated by that I was able to catch.
0: That 911 call alerted deputies that someone was in the water and needed help. It did happen at this condo complex in New Smyrna Beach, Inlet Marina Villas. They do have their own private marina. A Volusia County sergeant got there with a flotation buoy and ran toward the marina.
9: You want a problem?
11: Where'd you see him at?
0: He found the man, quickly took off his gear and shoes, and told his team he was going into the water. Deputies say the 72-year-old man fell from his wheelchair and into the water while fishing Sunday night. Deputies say he was clinging to a PVC pipe, struggling to keep his head above water.
13: All right, we have eyes on 20. He has the patient. We're just trying to get him out of the water.
0: The sergeant used his buoy to keep the man afloat and guide him to some stairs. Firefighters helped him get out of the water and onto a backboard because he could not stand or walk. Yeah. A short time later, he was back in his wheelchair alive because help got there in time.
17: There you go.
4: So his chair luckily didn't fall in.
17: No, he was probably pulled out of the chair.
4: Yeah, or fell out of it. Goodness.
18: Yeah, felt must have fell out of it.
17: Oof. Yeeks. Be careful out there.
4: Yeah. I guess you never know.
17: Strap yourself in.
4: Like I saw that one. I saw a giant shark being caught right off a dock, middle of the night in Florida one time. And I was like, I cannot believe what I'm seeing right now. It's like a 10-foot shark. That'll pull you right in.
17: That'll pull you right in. Now, a Fort Myers man who nearly lost his leg to flesh-eating bacteria. He's actually pretty lucky. Still not great, but lucky. Wink News has his story.
22: It was a great career. I mean, I loved it.
23: As a Coast Guard pilot, Albert Allison flew rescue missions on remote Pacific islands and through Alaskan snowstorms. But last year, he was the one who needed a lifeline after catching a deadly bacteria while fishing.
22: Good. I'm sitting here watching TV and I felt this pain in my calf. And I looked at it and it was a tiny little... bruise. It looked like a bruise.
23: That little bruise turned out to be Vibrio vulnificus, a flesh-eating bacteria that quickly grew and landed him in the hospital for weeks.
22: It was painful in the beginning, especially. It was very painful.
23: Doctors saved the leg and Al's life.
24: It is everywhere, and it's at high levels in warm water.
23: Dr. Valerie Harwood studies water microbiology at the University of South Florida.
22: It is
23: she
22: everywhere?
23: Says Vibrio is a naturally occurring bacteria found in warm, brackish waters. she says the bacteria can be dangerous for folks with underlying conditions like heart or liver problems, and that infections start through a cut coming in contact with the water or consuming undercooked seafood.
24: No. The infection continues and causes septicemia or blood poisoning. That's when your risk of dying is close to 50%.
23: Now, this close call is keeping the 89-year-old airman on high alert.
22: Be careful, because it's out there.
1: He's really lucky he didn't. It looks like leg was dead.
2: Well, I feel like he probably didn't go quite when he should have to the hospital.
1: And that's generally how you lose it.
2: You know, but like it was pretty bad by the time it showed up.
17: Now the FBI warning about a sophisticated phone scam. It's one that's been around for a while. They're just getting better at it and trickier with it. Here's the story from NBC 10.
3: You win!
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11: The FBI says you can also call 1-800-CALL-FBI to speak with a real FBI representative. We will put that number on NBC.
1: It's 1-800-CALL-FBI. What do you have? Where do you have to put it for?
2: I don't know.
18: Maybe
1: you just gave us the number.
2: I know. It's pretty easy to... Maybe people forget. Old people.
18: Old people. It's they old need people. To write
17: so
18: it down.
17: They're calling you and it's showing up like Chuck the Freak FBI agent.
2: Yes,
17: what
2: exactly.
17: It says on your call display.
2: Yep.
17: Office of the FBI.
2: And then I'm like, hello, what are you? Who are you? You know that you did. You need to pay me.
17: But then they're using AI to make it look like they're in the FBI offices.
2: Oh, like an actual video call.
17: And then they kick it up another level, right?
2: Right.
17: So it's convincing people they are actually FBI agents.
2: Well, and honestly, with what I know that my mom saw and fell for this vitamins, for these vitamins, I know like you can easily dupe people.
17: Oh, sure.
2: Older people see AI that's not great and that the lips don't match up and they don't see that.
1: So they have your eyesight.
2: To them, yeah.
18: I still think it's real.
2: To them, it's syncing up perfect.
17: Yeah.
2: You know? And 6 months from now, we won't be able to tell anyway.
18: Not at all.
1: That's crazy. It is moving that fast.
2: Yep.
1: I mean, if we're all alive.
2: Yeah, it's true.
18: Oh, what are we doing? What are we doing? Going dark? Where did that come from?
1: I went dark.
25: Welcome to our side.
17: Oh, damn it, Lisa.
18: That's interesting.
17: I doom scrolled.
2: I guess.
1: The news isn't good.
18: I've lost him. He's
2: gone. Yeah, no.
18: To the dark side.
2: I'll show you another robot they're working on.
17: We'll take a break.
2: A lot of machine guns.
17: We're going to take a break.
1: Yep.
17: They just revealed the Guinness World Record holder for world's shortest firefighter in Florida. Just how short are they?
2: Oh, okay.
17: A real short day today.
2: Yeah, it is.
17: Many ways.
2: Careful.
17: Why was a teenage McDonald's employee recognized for what they did for someone? And a big stranger returns to a neighborhood.
2: Oh.
17: A 500-pound stranger.
2: Uh-oh.
17: We'll get to that and more right after this.
26: Previously on Dave and Chuck the Freak.
17: A samurai sword crime to
2: a
17: tell
2: samurai?
17: You about.
2: Samurai?
18: Samurai.
17: Or samurai.
3: Hey, how you doing? 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You buy the swords late night on a QVC type channel.
2: You
3: and your name is Roy.
2: What's wrong?
3: Samurai. You are a samurai.
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2: It's already lining up.
17: Is accused of assaulting an old guy with a sword.
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17: An argument. The older victim is in critical condition.
2: Well, yeah, I mean, that is the one thing about a samurai sword. They will cut you.
26: It's Dave and Chuck the Freak. 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
18: M59 eastbound just after M53, an accident reported. 96, the local lanes west between Davison and Greenfield, closed down for construction until October 4th. 75 north, the off-ramp to Gratiot, there's construction closing the left lane. 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
2: 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The Detroit Red Wings dropped the puck on Friday. 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
17: Cloudy today. Chance of showers after 5 p.m. High 74. Showers continue overnight. Low 62. Gray and wet. Cloudy skies. Showers off and on through the day tomorrow. High 75. Cooler Friday. Still a chance of showers, but then becoming sunny. High 66. Right now in Metro Detroit, it is 59 degrees.
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17: Back here with you on Dave and Chuck the Freak. Tiny has been the theme of today's show.
2: Yep.
17: And it continues next because a firefighter from Florida just set a Guinness World Record for being the world's shortest female firefighter.
2: Okay.
17: Who's the world's shortest male? We got to get to that. Anyway, her name is Autumn Kelso. She stands at a whopping 4'10".
2: She can do all the good stuff.
17: She'd have to be able to, right? In order to be a firefighter.
2: Let's be one tough cookie.
18: Yeah.
17: Autumn has spent the past 5 years serving the St. Pete Beach area. She handles everything from driving the fire truck. We're going to have to boost her up a bit.
2: Yeah.
17: To entering burning buildings. She says her height has never held her back on the job. In fact, fellow firefighters say she's great when they need to enter tight spaces like attics.
2: It does, yeah.
17: Or small openings.
2: Yeah. Wow. I mean, that is, it's like a child. It really is. It's like a kid.
17: A kid's training to be a firefighter.
2: Yeah. Having the time of their life.
17: Yeah, but she's...
18: Good for her.
17: Look at that and behind the wheel.
2: Yeah.
17: That fire truck is so much bigger than her.
2: No, honestly, she came up to the bumper, so...
17: The world's shortest firefighter male is way shorter than her.
3: What?
18: Vince.
17: He's 4'2". Vince Brasco...
2: Click.
17: ...is the world's shortest male firefighter at 4'2". Where are you at?
5: Just search his name.
17: Give me him.
2: There we go.
5: No.
2: No, you can't. No, you're not allowed. I mean, give him the hose.
17: Nope.
2: Turn it up to max.
17: We burn
5: by
17: him
5: himself.
17: Down.
2: Nope. Give him the hose.
17: We burn him down up
2: turn
17: in here.
2: Turn it up to max and tell him to hang on.
17: No. Burning down the house.
2: If that guy wasn't behind him, he is gone flying.
17: Sweet earring.
2: He's a little guy.
17: The pressure that comes out of that hose
2: would send him to the moon. They definitely don't have it on full. 100%.
18: Just for the photo shoot.
2: Just for the photo shoot. They were like, just
18: the other guy was holding it too.
2: 10%.
17: He works out a lot.
2: He does?
17: He can lift 265 pounds.
2: Well, okay. That's impressive.
17: That's pretty good.
2: For those small
17: He's in
2: arms?
17: Pittsburgh.
2: Yeah. Swole summer.
5: Yeah, he's brave.
17: Good for him.
2: No, it's amazing. There's a weight problem.
17: Yeah.
2: You have to have some mass to you to handle that hose.
5: Dave, your house is on fire. And he comes.
2: Slams the door in.
17: I got it. Give me the hose.
5: Your legs are broken. Vince is here.
2: Well, what's he going to do? He's just going to let Dave burn because he's not pulling
5: Dave out of there.
2: He can't. There's no way. I know he can lift a lot, but there's no way he gets Dave out alive.
17: I let him do his work.
5: He's getting you out.
17: He's got to help.
5: Vince, we trust.
18: Wouldn't that be a twist if Dave was saved by
2: unbelievable. I hope so. My goodness, I hope so.
5: He'd be so scared. He'd be more scared of the rescue than the fire.
2: But people would be like, oh my God, he's traumatized. He's really freaking out. And they would think it was the fire.
17: Was he real?
2: No, you're not. No, listen. No, you're fine. You're not in hell. Why do you keep saying you're in hell?
5: Then he comes to the hospital to visit him. And you got to take a picture.
2: Oh, yeah. Yep.
17: A teenage McDonald's employee in Idaho recently paid for a stranger's dinner after the customer realized he'd forgot his wallet. So the next day, the customer contacted the local news to share the story. The station tracked him down at work to thank him. Here's what happened.
8: Hi, are you Matthew?
10: I am.
8: Matthew, I'm Nate with East Idaho News. How's your day going?
10: It's going pretty good. How are you doing?
8: Selling lots of French fries?
10: A decent amount, yeah.
8: Okay, so we do a segment every week called Feel Good Friday. And we're here because a customer wrote me an email about something you did for him a few nights ago in the drive-thru. Yeah. He said he got up to the window and didn't have his wallet. And he said, do you know what I'm talking about?
10: Tell
8: me what happened.
10: So I was just doing back drive, helping out customers, and then the guy comes in, he couldn't find his wallet, so he's trying to figure out how to do his tap on his phone, but we just couldn't get it figured out, so I just offered to pay for it. And It's no hard on me. It's money I can give out to the community, help other people. I don't have a problem with it, so.
8: You bought his dinner.
10: Yeah.
8: And then he told me he tried to follow up with you a few days later to pay.
10: Yeah.
8: Did you guys ever connect?
10: Not yet, not yet.
8: He was so impressed with your kindness that he wrote me an email and said, he said, young people, you give hope to the future. So we wanted to come and thank you. We got you a couple of gift cards. We're sending you to dinner there. That's from Smith's Hot Dog. If you like steak.
10: It's a
8: break from the burgers, but they have burgers too. If you wanted one.
2: That's
8: and
2: amazing.
8: Then this is great. A gift card that you can go on this website and there's hundreds of vendors. You can choose whatever you want.
3: How nice. So we got repaid.
2: Yeah. Wait, you know, I'm doing this all the time though. I'm like paying off these ladies' school bills and stuff. I mean, they're really struggling. They have to do this camera stuff. And, you know, you give them...
3: Cam soda.
2: You know? I'm doing this kind of stuff.
3: Cam soda is not
2: the
3: same charity work, Jock.
5: You put 10 girls through school already.
2: Yeah, exactly. What's
3: but they're diddling themselves for you. It's a little different.
2: I'm not on
3: no diddling
2: nerd.
3: Here.
5: He doesn't
3: no
5: expect anything
2: here.
5: In return.
2: No.
5: Goodness of his
2: student
5: heart.
2: Student loans.
3: Yeah. Uh-huh. You are.
2: They've had them for years. 10 years they've been trying to pay it off.
3: You're a horny saint.
2: I

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26: 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We'll get to the details in a moment. Right now, let's check the roads with Lisa Way.
27: 96 to Jeffries west between Levan and 275. Two left lanes are closed. M14 east between Beck and 275. The left lane shut down. It's closed. M96, the local lanes west between the Davidson and Greenfield until October 4th. Express lanes remain open. There's Dave and Chuck, but if you're in a car accident, there's only Mike. Attorney Mike Morris, the Mike Morris Law Firm, 855. Mike wins.
2: So Lions could make some changes to their offensive line. Head coach Dan Campbell said Tuesday that Juice Scruggs could compete for a starting left guard job when center Cade Mays returns from his broken wrist. Detroit's 2-1 on the year. They're going to visit the Carolina Panthers on Sunday Night Football.
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26: Cloudy today. Chance of showers after 5 p.m. High 74. Showers continue overnight. Low 62. Looks gray and wet Thursday. Showers off and on through the day. High 75. Cooler Friday. Still a chance of showers, but then cloudy, but becoming sunny. High 66. Right now in Metro Detroit, it's 59.
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1: Well, as I said, the theme of the day is tiny.
2: Yeah.
1: On Dave and Chuck the Freak today.
2: You're not kidding.
1: Because Mexico has just welcomed their smallest ever member of the National Guard. Mexico's National Guard.
2: Okay.
1: It's a 15-pound chihuahua.
2: Oh, well, that's all right.
3: And he is amazing in his little outfit. Oh, my God. His little outfit is the best. Here's that quick story now.
4: In one cup of joy, they say big things come in small packages.
5: Mm-hmm. Oh, that's right. Chihuahua has become Mexico's smallest National Guard member, weighing only 15 pounds.
3: Amazing.
5: Commando, the Chihuahua, has become the smallest member of Mexico's National Guard. His uniform consists of miniature protective glasses, a custom-fitted tactical vest.
2: I think they're lifting him.
5: And even a small camera mounted on his head. Commando is being trained not only to help bring uniformed officers closer to the public, but also specialize in search and rescue operations.
3: I need to get Jameis in that outfit.
2: Oh, see, to me, that stuff is awesome. Yes, like way better than like a sweater vest.
1: Yes.
2: Yeah. Get him a military outfit.
1: Oh, my God.
2: Look at that helmet.
1: Look at it all. It's incredible.
2: I love GoPro it. GoPro on it. Oh, come on.
6: Yeah.
1: He loves to think he's like the head of security.
2: Give him those shades.
1: Oh, my God. He would get off on that.
2: Oh,
1: think it was the
2: he'd
1: best.
2: Finally look cool.
1: Yes. Now I'm representing the house correctly. On guard.
3: That's true. And he is always on guard.
1: He is the head of Hunter Security.
2: Oh, my God.
1: So now he'll have the official outfit. Amazing. That's going to do it for us here on this Wednesday. Stay safe. And we'll talk to you next time on Dave and Chuck the Freak.
7: I think everyone should say penis so we can take away the negative power of the word. Yeah, so everybody?
8: Penis.
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18: Penis.
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2: Penis.
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0: WRIF, everything that rocks. Good morning. My name is Jade. Halfway through the week, unfortunately, those sunny skies have left the building. Cloudy today, a chance of rain this afternoon into the evening. But as we are getting closer to the weekend, as for what weather.com is telling me, it looks like another beautiful weekend is ahead of us. Sunny and temperatures in the mid-60s. And so we'll keep our fingers crossed that stays on track for us, right? Coming up today, your shot to score $1,000. Get ripped on the riff. Be listening for that keyword coming up at 12 o'clock. Also, tickets for a perfect circle up for grabs. That's around 11:30.
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0: Blink-182 continuing the celebration of the 25th anniversary of Take Off Your Pants and Jacket. Yes, 25 years. Hard to believe. That CD was on repeat when I was in like the ninth grade. They just announced the release of new limited edition 7-inch vinyl figures that depict the band as their iconic first date alter egos. You can order them now. They're expected to ship in February of 2027. More details about it are online.
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12: 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Let the bodies hit the floor. 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

Both of Maynard's bands, A Perfect Circle and Pussifer, coming to the Fox on April 25th. 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

0: Big congratulations to Alonzo Razzo over there in Dearborn. Big fan of everything Maynard does. Unfortunately, has never seen him live. Fortunately, he was caller 25. So going to see A Perfect Circle and Pussifer. That is at the Fox on April 25th. 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
2: 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Well, he gets it.

0: 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And let me tell you, Hims is a big boy. 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
6: The Wolverines and the Spartans in the big house. Abdul El Sayed thinks that's racist. The Lions and Bears on Thanksgiving. El Sayed thinks that's sexist. Abdul El Sayed actually said football is racist, sexist, and dominated by toxic masculinity. Let's hear what Mike Rogers says about that.
7: My dad was a football coach at Redford Union, and I played football all through high school. On the gridiron, I learned about teamwork and toughness. Abdul, well, he says football is racist, sexist, and dominated by toxic masculinity. So let's get this straight. Abdul thinks football is bad, but men playing women's sports is good. That's just not who we are in Michigan. Common sense versus crazy. That is Michigan's choice.
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11: I've got a request for the latest from the Foo Fighters on the way. And yes, they're going to open up for AC/DC one more time. Details on that coming up. It's Puddle of Mud.

Foo Fighters opening up for AC/DC once again. What we thought was a once-in-a-lifetime show is happening again this Friday night, MetLife Stadium. The show was supposed to happen on September 25th. It got postponed due to that nor'easter storm. The Pretty Reckless is supposed to be opening up, but they're heading off to Aftershock, so the Foo stepping up once again. So, yeah, maybe do a quick trip this weekend over to MetLife. Details are online. It's the latest from the Foo Fighters on The Rev.

0: Fleet Safari song by request for Sarah and Macomb. Thank you so much for rocking Riff today. Greta Van Fleet getting ready to release their fourth album, Palace for the People. That is due out on October 9th. You can read more details about it online. If you want to get a High Noon request in, hit me up on the text line, 248-544-WRIF.
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0: Leftover High Noon request for Thrice. That is Black Honey for Ron. Rocking the Riff today. Thank you so much for listening. Thrice is doing some reissues. Several fan favorites are going to have another run on vinyl under a campaign they're calling Thrice Giving. So that includes their 2011 release, Major Minor, the four-part series, The Alchemy Index, and then 2016's To Be Everywhere Is To Be Nowhere. They did a big post up on their Instagram page, which is where you can check it out.
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Get entered to win tickets for Sleeping with Sirens on October 28th and The Warning at the Fillmore next year on May 6th. Speaking of next year, A Perfect Circle coming to the Fox, and tickets will go on sale this Friday. We've got your shot to win them before you can buy them. This one is called Starless. It's 101 The Riff, Everything That Rocks.

0: after the Bears won on Monday night, head coach Ben Johnson seemed to sort of take a shot at Jared Goff, making comments about quarterbacks with limited mobility. Apparently, he called Jared the next day and said, "Hey, man, I didn't mean it." Jared tells the full story on Amon-Ra St. Brown's podcast. I reposted the video up on my X page. You can follow me at On Air Jade. I feel like Ben Johnson just... stop, okay? The Lions back in action coming up. Sunday Night Football this week, taking on the Panthers on the road, kickoff at 8:20. Go Lions.
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0: We can now say spooky season is officially here. I know a lot of you start celebrating in September. Some of you celebrate all year long, which is perfectly fine. Today, though, is the last day of September, meaning we are 31 days away from Halloween, 57 days away from Thanksgiving, and yes, that means 86 days away from Christmas. We might as well say it. The holidays are here as well. The Trans-Siberian Orchestra returning to Little Caesars for two shows December 23rd. Tickets are on sale now, and through October 12th, they are offering a special $10 off ticket discount for the evening show. Use promo code WINNER to get that deal. 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

0: your home for rock and roll on 101 WRIF. My name is Jade, and that is going to wrap things up for me as we are halfway through the week, getting closer to the weekend. Some rain expected in the forecast over the next couple of days, but as far as I'm reading, this weekend is supposed to be really beautiful, just like last weekend. So make some plans and get on out there and enjoy it. Meltdown in the studio coming up next. He says, with all the talk of AI, let's make those letters the theme for the foreplay of four bands or song titles with AI in them, in that order. Someone already suggested Ain't My Bitch by Metallica, and yeah, I like that one. That's one we should definitely play. Some cash up for grabs. Get Ripped on the Riff at 3 and 5 o'clock. Listen for those keywords. Tickets for Daughtry up for grabs as well, so stick around. Have a great afternoon. I will catch you on the flip side. Meltdown's coming up.
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2: Well, you've been behind bars. What's your take on it?
3: Chuck, they would have had you, man. You would have been like a celebrity over up in there. You funny, so you wouldn't have to do nothing. I'd be cracking up, man. When you say that you be able to do all of this crazy stuff, you wouldn't have to do all of that. Funny was good enough, you know what I mean?
2: Oh, that's good to know.
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2: 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I'm like a jester.
3: I've seen a guy get a pack of cookies and a pack of noodles, and he was dancing on top of the washing machine. It was the funniest thing in the world.
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2: When you're an entertainer, you're an entertainer.
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2: They make me do it.
3: Yeah, you ain't gotta give up the booty.
2: Yeah, oh, amazing. 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Yay. 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Do not rape me. 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
4: But Will, Jason would have to give up the booty, you think?
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4: 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Jason.
2: Yeah, he's doomed. He's too cute.
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0: There's Rival Sons on Detroit's Rock Station 101 WRIF, Electric Man. It's Meltdown here with your chance to go see Daughtry coming up later on this afternoon. He's announced some dates in 2027. One of the stops is February 3rd at the Fillmore, right across the street from Tiger Stadium. So anyways, we'll give you a chance to score tickets to go see Daughtry coming up here in a bit. And today's 4 Play 4, it's all going to be about AI. Songs or bands that have the letters AI, just like that, AI. For example, Rain. You get it? 248-544-WRIF. You can call or text. Your suggestions, hit me up, of course, on my socials at Meltdown WRIF on Facebook and Meltdown Rocks on X and Insta. 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And that's how you're entered in the nationwide contest to get ripped on the rip. You could score $1,000. 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
0: I don't know. I'm kind of debating going to see this new Tom Cruise movie. It's called Digger. Have you seen the trailers, the previews for this one? They say it's getting mixed reviews. Some critics hate it. Some critics really hate it. So I don't know. Well, I'll have to make up my own mind and we'll see it for myself, I suppose. Black Keys, Gold on the Ceiling, 101 The Rift.

Wrestling legend and all-around rock dude Chris Jericho and his band Fozzy have a new song out called I Know Evil. And this is it on 101 WRIF.

0: Weezer on Detroit's Rock Station, The Riff. I meltdown gearing up for the foreplay at four and say it's all about AI. No, not like artificial intelligence. Songs or bands that have the letters AI in that order in their name or a title. So you still got time to get your suggestions in. You can text them in 248-544-WRIF or hit me up on socials and we'll try to get to your request coming up here in just a bit as we cruise through this Wednesday afternoon here in Hockey Town. Okay, in the Motor City.
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1: Today it's all about the AI in that order, whether it be in the song or in the title. Let's start with one of the most requested songs we had for this theme today. Check My Brain, Alice in Chains. A lot of AIs in there. 101 The Riff.

It's all about the AI. No rain, Blind Melon on 101 WRIF with the A and the I in the perfect order for that song. How about something from Daughtry? Tell you what, I'll give you some tickets to go see Daughtry Unplugged at the Fillmore coming up on February 23rd after the 4 play at 4. Here's Artificial Daughtry on 101 The Riff.

0: It's all about the AI today. Ain't talking about love. Van Halen on the 4Play 4 on 101 WRIF. Meltdown, Linkin Park coming up. They're looking to record some new stuff. We'll tell you about that. Wage war as well. But first, I did promise you guys some Daughtry tickets. Here is where I deliver on that promise. He's coming to town playing Unplugged at the Fillmore on February 23rd. If you want to go, we'll take caller 25-248-544-WRIF. Tickets go on sale this Friday. Caller 25. I will take care of you.
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0: Coming up in a few minutes, a new track from the band Wage War. By the way, Riff Fest alum. But first, Sublime, What I Got on 101 The Riff.

When we're in the studio, we actually intentionally deviate as far away as possible from what we did in the past because we want to challenge ourselves and experiment. That's according to Johan from Lincoln Park. He says they're using days off while on tour to hop in his studios whenever they can and work on some new music. Of course, their last new album came out in 2024. No date as to when the new Lincoln Park record will appear, but I assume it's probably going to take a minute or so. I'm Meltdown with Wage War. This is called Blindfold for your Wednesday ride home. I can't.

0: Yeah, it's Rob Zombie's time of year, as well as mine, Thunderkiss 65, White Zombie, on Detroit's Rock Station 101 WRIF. What do I mean by this time of year? I mean the haunting season, right? The horror movies and whatnot. I don't know if you know this or not, but Michael Myers, his birthday is October 19th. And if your name is Michael Myers, you have until that date to register for a full year of beer on Voodoo Ranger IPA's tab. 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They'll give you the cash equivalent of a supply of Voodoo Ranger beer, along with a copy of the upcoming movie Halloween the Game. All right. So like I said, you got until October 19th. That's Michael Myers' birthday to get your submission in. Live at 5 and more coming up for this Wednesday Ride Home, the very scary Wednesday Ride Home.
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9: The Wolverines and the Spartans in the big house. Abdul El Sayed thinks that's racist. The Lions and Bears on Thanksgiving. El Sayed thinks that's sexist. Abdul El Sayed actually said football is racist, sexist, and dominated by toxic masculinity. Let's hear what Mike Rogers says about that.
10: My dad was a football coach at Redford Union, and I played football all through high school. On the gridiron, I learned about teamwork and toughness. Abdul, well, he says football is racist, sexist, and dominated by toxic masculinity. So let's get this straight. Abdul thinks football is bad, but men playing women's sports is good. That's just not who we are in Michigan. Common sense versus crazy. That is Michigan's choice.
11: I'm Mike Rogers, candidate for U.S. Senate, and I approve this message. 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

0: I figured that punch on 101 The Riff. Foo Fighters coming up in their latest. They got another big gig coming up on Friday, opening up for somebody. I'll tell you about that here in just a few minutes. It's Meltdown, and we are smack dab in the middle of it. The wild card series opened up yesterday, if I'm not mistaken. The MLB playoffs are in full effect. And I saw that this World Series ticket is up for grabs. Bidding expected to top $250,000. You might be wondering what World Series ticket is that. That's for the first World Series in 1903. Game one between the Pittsburgh Pirates and the Boston Americans at Boston's Huntington Avenue Baseball Grounds. They call this ticket the Holy Grail of World Series tickets. There's only one other known in existence. That one's housed at the Hall of Fame in Cooperstown. So if you got a big checkbook, you can own a ticket to the 1903 World Series.
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AC/DC had to reschedule their show in East Rutherford, New Jersey from last Friday to this coming Friday. And I guess because of scheduling and whatnot, the guys from the Pretty Reckless couldn't open up their shows they've been doing for years now on this Power Up Tour. So once again, the Foo Fighters have come in and saved the day. Yeah, they're going to be opening up for AC/DC this coming Friday in New Jersey. 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

0: Hailstorm coming up. The boys from Motley Crue coming up as they wrapped up their tour. They did 33 dates over the summer, of course, here in the Motor City. I think I saw the second date in New York. But, yeah, they traveled all over the country. And I do believe they're going to be doing a cruise next year, but that's in 2027. Anyways, Motley coming up here in a bit. Speaking of shows a little closer to now, October 18th, Candlebox is going to take the stage at the Fillmore. Tickets are still available. Go see Kevin Martin and Peter Klett, the guys. 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
1: 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Dave. What's your take on it?
2: Chuck, they would have hit you, man. You would have been like a celebrity over up in there. You funny, so you wouldn't have to do nothing. I'd be cracking up, man. When you say that you be able to do all of this crazy stuff, you wouldn't have to do all of that. Funny was good enough, you know what I mean?
1: Oh, that's good to know.
2: A pack of noodles and some cookies or something, you know, for entertainment.
1: Oh,
2: you
1: know, I'll entertain ever. I'm like a jester.
2: Like, I seen a guy get a pack of cookies and a pack of noodles, and he was dancing on top of the washing machine. It was the funniest thing in the world.
3: You gotta be an entertainer when you're an entertainer.
1: You're an entertainer.
4: Chuck dances in here all the time.
3: They make me do it.
2: Yep. Yeah, you ain't gotta give up the booty.
3: Stop, wait a second here. Do not rape me. I'm actually kind of funny.
4: But Will Jason would have to give up the booty, you think?
1: Oh, yeah.
4: He's frail, Jason.
1: Yeah, he's doomed. He's too cute.
0: Dave and Chuck the Freak on the Ring.

0: Incubus on Detroit's Rock Station, The Riff, with the latest from Nickelback coming up. Could those guys be coming through town in 2027? We'll see what happens. I'm sure they'll have a tour plan with new music dropping and whatnot. Plus, your crazy story at 6:40 coming up for this Wednesday ride home. Speaking of show dates in 2027, there are some already lining up. Perfect Circle with Pussifer at the Fox Theater. By the way, The Cult is opening up that show as well. That's April 25th. 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That's going to be an awesome show at the Fox. Once again, a Perfect Circle, April 25th.
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0: All right, scientists have discovered radio waves coming from a planet 63 light years from Earth. You might be thinking, Meltdown, what did the radio waves have to say? They said $1.25 gets a poncho and Earth, Wind & Fire tickets. So, good luck. Give them a call now. Finger 11 on the Rift.

The new Nickelback album is called Everything Under the Sun, and it comes out on the 30th of October. How about a song featuring the Motor City's own John 5? Yeah, give this a listen. Rattle the Cage. New Nickelback with John 5.

Well, another Guinness World Record has been broken, or I guess set, with a handstand. I'll tell you the rest of the story coming up in your crazy story at 6:40. Here's the Chili Peppers, Soul to Squeeze, on 101 The Riff.

0: Chevelle on Detroit's Rock Station, 101 WRIF. At Meltdown, you know, sometimes the crazy story at 640 includes ridiculous Guinness Book of World Record performances. But how about this one? This Slovenian gymnast held a handstand for 47 seconds while on fire. That's right. A trained gymnast, a professional stunt coordinator, joked that he couldn't find a better way to get warm. He expressed his satisfaction with his achievement, but hoped he would have gone to 60 seconds. So maybe sometime in the future. I couldn't hold a handstand for 47 seconds, let alone seven, probably. Friends, I'm out. Prayers and thoughts for the men and women who serve and protect this great country of ours here and abroad. Appreciate what you do. And thank you guys so much for Rock and Riff.
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